That is Reflections, of course, from Diana Ross and the Supremes, the legendary Supremes. One time called the No-Hit Supremes, and they had 8 number ones in America. Consecutive number ones, anyhow. So we've got lots more coming up in the show. A little bit more Stevie Wonder. We've got the long song, of course, the one that everybody requests. So I'm going to play that today. Also got 6 more tracks to play from today's featured album. And I'll tell you what, let's play the title track now. It was the biggest hit for Ardeen Taylor. Went to number 2 in the year 1970, written by himself. This is Indiana Wants Me.

One of the great duets of Motown. You know I love my duets. That is Kim West and Marvin Gaye. Let's do it. Let's fall in love. Why not? Anyhow, up next is a gentleman. Well, he wrote this, probably the naughtiest song ever written for Motown. If you listen to the lyrics, and it used to be the ringtone on my phone, and I thought I'd better change it. He went on to become the man behind the Mary Jane Girls. I'm talking about none other than Rick James. This is Super Freak.

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Bowie's Woman Alive, of course, formed today's featured album, Indiana Wants Me, 1973, written by Ardeen Taylor himself. Let me tell you a little bit about Mr. Ardeen Taylor. Richard Dean Taylor, his name was, born 1939, sadly passed away 2022, 7th of January. Canadian musician, most notable as singer, songwriter, and producer for Motown Records during the 60s and 70s. Taylor was one of the most underrated acts ever to record under Motown label. As a singer, Taylor was known in the US for the chart-topping hit Indiana Wants Me, which went to number one, and also number two in Canada and number two in the UK. It peaked at number five on the Billboard Hot 100, and Taylor became known in the UK for other hits, so Gotta See Jane and There's a Ghost in My House. And that's a little bit about Ardeen Taylor. Let's play another track from the album, shall we? This is Candy Apple Red.

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the legendary Edwin Starr and his song, it's an anti-Vietnam War song called War, of course, made famous by Frankie Goes to Hollywood and Bruce Springsteen more recently, but that's, as I say, Edwin Starr. Of course, Edwin had the great pleasure of meeting many, many years ago when he moved to England. He used to live in Nottingham from 1980 to 2002 when he sadly passed away. I had nothing to do with that. And he's buried in Nottingham. And on his gravestone, it says, "Here lies Edwin Starr, Agent 00 Soul." What a great tribute to the man, and what a voice. Probably an underrated singer, I would say. Anyhow, should we go talk about underrated singers? This guy, I say, is one of the most underrated acts ever to appear on Motown's label. Gentlemen's R. Dean Taylor, the album Indiana Wants Me, 1973. This is a track called Love's Your Name.

That is Nowhere to Run, of course, by the lady who gave me the title of the show, Heatwave. That is Martha Reeves, along with the Vandellas. Ah, what a great song that is. And if you missed out the interview I did with Martha Reeves very early on, in fact, quite a few years ago now, is available still on our website. All the W's, smartradio101.com. Go under Area 101 and you'll see interviews. And if you scroll right down the bottom, you'll see a picture of Martha Reeves, and you click on that and you listen along. Great interview. Really nice lady. Anyhow, let's get back to the music, shall we? And this one from Diana Ross. This is Upside Down.

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Now that is the final track on today's featured album, Ardeen Taylor's Indiana Wants Me, and that is Taos, New Mexico. Well, it's almost towards the end of the show, and I'm going to get lynched if I don't play another song from this gentleman. This is Stevie Wonder and My Cherie Amour.

That is My Sharia Moore, of course, from Stevie Wonder, probably the artist I get the most requests for. And I did promise you at the end of the show I'm going to play the song that I get the most requests for. I say probably 10% of requests I get are for this song. Anyhow, it's time for me to say goodbye. I can't believe the 2 hours has flown by. For me, Terry Sullivan, it's bye for now. I'm going to leave you with this one from the legendary Temptations. This is Papa Was a Rolling Stone.

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0: 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Sing hallelujah. Let's go back with this.
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0: So banging out those 90s and noughties, Sheryl Crow, All I Wanna Do. Orchestral Manoeuvres in the Dark. But who remembers? A+. Enjoy yourself.
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0: 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Time for one more by five. 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Over to you, Paul.
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Welcome along to The Time Tunnel with me, Neil Jones. Get ready for 2 hours of great music and I'm sure some great memories as I take you back each and every week to either the 60s, 70s, 80s, 90s or beyond for some of the best music around. So why don't you just settle yourself down, get ready to join me right here in The Time Tunnel.

welcome back to the Time Tunnel with me, Neil Jones, and today, well, we're back to the 80s, baby. Yeah, the 80s, the decade of MTV, the Walkman, VHS tapes, Trivial Pursuit, and Super Mario, as well as blockbuster movies like Aliens, Raiders of the Lost Ark, and Die Hard. The 80s had it all, and the kids thought it couldn't get any better. Well, were they right? For the next 2 hours, we're going to sit back and find out as we bring you some of the big hits, some of the big misses, just some great, great music from the decade that was the 80s.

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Whether it be a request or music submission, or just to say hello, it's all good, it's all good. And, yeah, I look forward to hearing from you. Of course, you can, whilst I'm on air, come and say hi to me on the Facebook page, Neil on the Radio. You'll see the post for this day's very time tunnel of the 80s. Come and say hi in there. To all of my usual suspects, my silent listeners and my messaging Marys, a very, very, very good day to you all. And a shout out to the Arcadia. Hope you're all doing well. What have we got on the show? Well, we've got a bunch of great music. We've also got 54321 and a love track. Yes, 54321. Tell you all about that very, very shortly.

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1: One track that was a number one is the next from Phil Collins. Too easy to put into 5-4-3-2-1, but never too easy to not play. That makes sense? How you doing out there?

0: Alright, my lovely.
1: Alright, my lovely. You can't hurry, love. Phil Collins there, getting to the top of the UK charts back in 1983. We're going to do it early. 5, 4, 3, 2, 1. It's quite simple. No cheating, no looking at Google. It's just jot it down on a bit of paper and see how many you get, and then let me know how many did you get. 5, 4, 3, 2, 1 in the UK charts. I'm going to play you 5 tracks back to back, pretty much. And I just want you to let me know which one you think was a UK number 5, a 4, a 3, a 2, or a 1. It's that simple. Yesterday, well, they did very well. I decided just to play them in the order that I played them as 5, 4, 3, 2, 1, and a couple of you got it right, including our Alf. Who's going to get it right today? What I will tell you is I am not going to play it in 5, 4, 3, 2, 1 order. Mm-hmm. Can you guess? The order they go in? 5, 4, 3, 2, 1. Time to play.

One more to go. How are you doing? My old pal Davey Boy, who gets in touch with me quite a lot. Well, no, I'll tell you after this. Then you can let me know what you think.

There you go. Today's 5-4-3-2-1. What did I play? I'll read them out in the order I played, okay? We had Bruce Springsteen's Dancing in the Dark, David Bowie's Let's Dance, Madness's Baggy Trousers, The Pretenders, Don't Get Me Wrong, and Soft Cell's What? I just want to know, which one came 5-4-3-2-1 in the UK charts in the relevant years? Just see how many you get right. I'll give you the answer, as always, after this next track. And just as a bit of fun, how well do you think this did in the UK top 40?

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1: Michael Jackson, 1983, got to number 9 in the UK charts. Number 9! Cal says, crikey, who'd have thunk it? I thunk it. She said, maybe everyone bought the album. Yeah, we all bought the album. Had to. There was a lot of hype around it, and the John Landis video, of course, helped with that. I don't think we'd ever seen anything like it, but if you hadn't done the video, I wonder. Anyway, back to the 5, 4, 3, 2, 1. Well, none of you got it right, okay? None of you got it right that I've seen. You know, people may come in late and say, oh, I got it right. I've given you extra time to get back in touch with me. So if you haven't got it in already, or if I haven't seen it already, then there's nothing I can do. But it doesn't matter if you get it all right. It's just how many do you get right? A couple of you got 3 right, and a lot of you got 2 right. Davey boy, as I started to talk to you about during, has been back in touch, and he too has got 3 of them right. I'll give you the 5, 4, 3, 2, 1. In number 5. Number 5 went to The Pretenders, and don't get me wrong, in 1986. Number 4 went to Bruce Springsteen's Dancing in the Dark. Number 3 went to Madness's Baggy Trousers. Number 2 to Soft Cell's What? And an easy number 1 for you from David Bowie, and Let's Dance. Yes, more 5, 4, 3, 2, 1 next time I'm out with you doing this sort of thing. Now, Davey Boy originally got in touch with me, and he talks to me quite a lot from Norwich, and he says, you do these time tunnels where you jump into the 60s, the 70s, the 80s, the 90s, and you always say beyond, but you've never done a beyond. And let's face it, let's go back to the year 2000. That was over 25 years ago. He's got a point, hasn't he? Maybe we'll start bringing in some noughties and tens as well as the 60s, 70s, 80s and 90s. How's that? What do you think? Because he's right. Year 2000, 25 years ago or more. Yeah, we'll start digging in. I'll make a couple of new images for those decades. And watch out in coming weeks for those shows dropped in as well. Okay. From a number 9 for Thriller, which was disappointing, I must admit, although a number 1 album, no doubt. Duran Duran, 1984, got to number 1 with The Reflex and another great video.

Uptown Girl, another of those tracks, getting to number one, top of the charts, back in 1983 for Billy Joel. And that's the first of two tracks from Billy Joel we're going to be playing today. Another in the second hour, my long song of the day, and an absolute classic. Before that, well, it's time for Alf's love track of the day, and a double today. One for Alf, her choice, one of her favourite songs. Haven't played it on the Time Tunnel. I've played it before. It's been played on other shows and other presenters, but never on the Time Tunnel. So it gets its play on the Time Tunnel. You know I don't like to repeat things, so it's going onto the Time Tunnel. And it won't get repeated on the Time Tunnel for some time to come. There's a lot of music in the 80s to get through, as well as the other decades. We will do some repeats, don't worry. But today we're going with a track that only got to number 49 in the UK charts for Alf back in 1982. Willie Nelson's Always On My Mind. And following that up for Susie with Cyndi Lauper's True Colours, which made its number 12 in 1986. Two great tracks for today's Alf Love Track of the Day.

0: The entire city is burning. You can see the flames like the inside of a mad jukebox. Lost boys stalk the streets with those jungle markings on their chests. Barbarians prowl in shadows, their heads rocking with rodents. Motorcycles reproduce in nocturnal alleys, groaning with greasy pleasure. And they've blown up the YWCA like a giant balloon and sent it out to sea full of screaming, lovely, lonely girls.
1: 5, 4, 3, 2, 1, 1. We have ignition. Strap in.
2: 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It's the hottest mixtape in the world. And you've got it.
3: Are we ready for hour two?

Oh, that's a good enough way to finish hour one and begin hour two, don't you think? We finished off with Jim Steinman and his monologue, Nocturnal Pleasure, from Meatloaf's The Dead Ringer for Love in 1981. Adam and the Ants, Stand and Deliver, number 9 in 81. Also in 80, number 4 hit for Elvis Costello, and I Can't Stand Up for Falling Down. Just for Louise, Eddie Grant. Dance with

love that when that came out from England there, the Lightning Seeds, their debut single, 1989, getting to number 16 in the UK charts with Pure. I can't say I followed them as a band thereafter, but I just love that track. A fantastic debut for sure. Always play a little something silly or different or something that probably wouldn't have made it across the pond for our kittens. And no different today here on the Time Tunnel. We're going to go for a number 16 from 1980. Did it make it that side of the pond? I don't think it did. Jonah Louie, and You'll Always Find Me in the Kitchen. You know, at parties.

Ah, Jen and Louis there. Wonderful stuff. You'll always find me in the kitchen at parties. You're listening to The Time Tunnel with me, Neil Jones, and we are firmly planted in the 80s. Yes, we are going to recalibrate the time tunnel and bring you tracks from the noughties and shows from the 10s. But watch out for those posts. They will come in due course. One for Terry, I think.

0: There you go. Number one hit for the Pet Shop Boys with the West End Girls track from 1985. Our Terrier, big fan of the Pet Shop Boys. Okay, I said a long song was coming up. Well, we're going to do that now, my long song. I love this track. I love this artist. And he's done a couple of long tracks that I really, really like. But it's time for me to make a phone call, have a cup of coffee, and listen to this while I chat to Mummy. My long song for today is going to be Billy Joel's Goodnight Saigon. Only made it number 29 in the UK charts back in 1983.
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wonderful stuff. The second of our Billy Joel tracks today. Goodnight Saigon. Don't forget to follow me on Facebook and Instagram, Neil on the Radio, and email me, neilontheradio@outlook.com, if you just want to say hi or have any requests for any of the shows I do. We are into almost, not quite, but almost our last half an hour. This track will take us up to that last half hour. It's Madonna and Material Girl, Gone Out for Debbie, and a number 3 hit from her back in 1985.

0: where did he disappear to, eh? Marilyn, Boy George's friend, had a little go at doing it himself, and that was probably the best he did. Number four hit for him and Calling Your Name.
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0: I'm big in Japan.
1: Oh, yeah.
0: Mm-hmm. Alphaville there getting to number six in the UK charts back in 1984. We get listened to in Japan, and to everyone there in Japan listening to us, a very good day to you. I hope you are doing well and enjoying the show. Yes, played around the world. Uh-huh. Over 70 countries tuning in, listening at various points in the day. They might not be listening to me, but I know some of you are. I know some of you are. I hope you've enjoyed the mix of music today. We're down to our last six tracks, I would think. That's about it, really, yeah. And we're going to start off in 1980 with Queen's Play the Game, only making it to number 14 in the UK charts, but a firm favourite with you, as many of you have asked me to play it on this particular show, the 80s in the time tunnel. So here you go.

A lot of people think that was from like this Flash Gordon film, but no, it was released around about the same sort of time as the Flash Gordon film, 1980, but was the first track off the album released, The Game. So there you go. A little bit of useless information. We're into the home stretch and five tracks that I absolutely adore. Hopefully, we'll have time to finish off with a sixth track. But first, The Squeeze, The Primitives, The Tourist, In Excess, and The Clash. Oh, come on.

0: Oh, wonderful stuff, wonderful stuff.
1: Jam along to the 80s.
0: Looking at this, I'm not sure if I'll have time for three. Definitely got time for two. Let's see how it goes. Number 14 in the charts for In Excess. Next, and Mystify. Oh,

stuff from NXS there, Mystify, and a shocker only got to number 14. Much like the one I'm going to leave you with, it should have got all the way to the top of the chart, shouldn't it? And it didn't. Number 12 only for The Clash. I'll be back with you before you know it, travelling through the time tunnel. Until the next time, my friends, though, I leave you with Bank Robber. Now go on, get out of here.

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1: 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Or, "I can tell you exactly what I was doing when I first heard this song. The tunes you loved but forgot you loved." And that's why we're here. I'm Jim Timer, your host, and let's step into the past a bit. Bring back the lost ones. 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If it's your first time catching Forgotten Retro Radio, boy, you have shown up in a great week.
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1: 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Our spotlight segment will be shining on forgotten man songs. Songs with the word man in the title. And our time machine will break down in 1990. We'll answer listener email and a whole lot more. We start this week in 1981 with Rod Stewart.

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1: 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We're jumping into the spotlight segment now. Each and every week, we take a different theme or artist and shine the spotlight on it with all the music in the segment. And this week, our spotlight is shining on Forgotten Man songs. Songs with the word man in the title.
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1: I think you'll be able to catch on pretty quickly. Let's go to our first song. In 1983, Hall & Oates took this song that Mike Oldfield and Maggie Riley had hit the charts with in the UK and got into the top 10 in the US. It's Family Man in our spotlight of Forgotten Man songs on Forgotten Retro Radio.

Our spotlight is shining on forgotten man songs this week on Forgotten Retro Radio. Most people remember Michael Cimbello from his song Maniac from the movie Flashdance in 1983. The song was nominated for an Academy Award, and it charted in more than a dozen countries all across the globe. He did have a second top 40 hit in the U.S. in that same year. It's called Automatic Man, another example in our spotlight of forgotten man songs here on Forgotten Retro Radio.

Our spotlight is shining on forgotten man songs. Songs with the word man in the title. We move to a 1982 Canadian rock band by the name of Rush. This song represents the only time that Rush ever hit the top 40 charts in the United States. The name of the song is New World Man, and it fits in the spotlight this week of forgotten man songs here on Forgotten Retro Radio.

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This song was released in 1985. 6 months later, Wham would break up. This is I'm Your Man in the spotlight on Forgotten Retro Radio.

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The Forgotten Retro Radio Spotlight is shining on forgotten man songs. Songs with the word man in the title. And next up is the youngest song in our spotlight this week. The song was written by lead singer Eddie Vedder when he was a teenager in high school. Didn't get released until 1994 by the band Pearl Jam. The song is called Better Man, and it fits into the parameters of our spotlight this week of forgotten man songs here on Forgotten Retro Radio.

Time for the last song in our spotlight segment this week of Forgotten Man Songs. Songs with the word man in the title here on Forgotten Retro Radio. And it's our oldest entry as well. From 1976, here are the Spinners with Rubber Band.

0: And that puts the wraps on our spotlight segment this week on Forgotten Retro Radio. We'll do something different next week. Make sure you tune in to hear what it is. That also puts in the books hour number one of the program. Hour number two is coming up straight away. Don't go anywhere. Listener email, the time machine segment. There's a lot in there. Come back with us on Forgotten Retro Radio.
1: Okay, Eunice, travel plans. I need to be in New York on Monday, LA on Tuesday, New York on Wednesday, LA on Thursday, New York on Friday. Got it?
2: Got it.
1: So you want to work here? What really makes you think you deserve a job here?
2: Well, sir, I think on my feet I'm good to figure to have a sharp mind.
1: Excellent. Can you start on Monday?
2: Yes, sir. Absolutely. Without hesitation.
1: Congratulations. Welcome aboard. Wonderful, wonderful, wonderful. And in conclusion, Jim, Bill, Bob, Call, Fred, Lowe, Dork, 8 and 10. Business is business. And as we all know, in order to get something done, you got to do something. In order to do something, we got to get to work. So let's get to work. Thank you for taking the meeting. Petey did a bang-up job. I'm putting you in charge of Pittsburgh.
3: Perfect.
1: I know it's perfect, Petey. That's why I picked Pittsburgh. Pittsburgh's perfect. Petey, may I call you Pete?
3: Call me Pete.
1: Pete.
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1: Congratulations on your deal in Denver, Dave. I'm putting you down to deal with Dallas. Don, is it a deal? Do we have a deal? It's a deal. I got to go. I got a call coming in. Hi, Doc. Just dealt with Don.
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0: The show is called Forgotten Retro Radio. We're glad you're here. My name is Jim Tyree. You've walked right into hour number two of the program. In this hour, our time machine will break down a bit later on. Right now, it's time to answer a listener's email.
7: Mail call!
0: If you'd like to send us an email, our email address is retroradio@mail.com. You can also send us a message through our Facebook page, Forgotten Retro Radio. This week's email comes to us from Quincy in Oak Brook, Illinois. He wants to hear Millie Jackson and says he's a big fan. Quincy, just for you. From 1973, here's Hurts So Good.

0: A very quick break, and then we come back for the Time Machine segment. Each and every week, our Time Machine breaks down in a different year. All our music in the segment will be from one particular year. 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It's retro commercial time here on Forgotten Retro Radio. And I can still remember the noise that this game would make.
1: You're slugging it out in the middle of the ring! And you have a hard right to the jaw! And Blue Vomit Black is knocked off!
2: And Black is knocked off?
3: Sure, but you can press it right back on again. 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With these control levers, you can keep your fighters in motion to duck punches. When you press this plunger, he throws a right uppercut. Press the other plunger and there's a left jab. Lots of exciting action and fun for everyone when the world's only boxing robots battle it out.
1: The Blue Bomber's looking for an opening. And there it is. That's the end of round two.
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2: Boy, this is the greatest.
3: You bet. The world's only boxing robots. Get the Rock'em Sock'em Robots by Mark.
4: 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Just no faking it, one.
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0: I used to call her Twinkle Toes. Can you do this one? You're not so bad yourself.
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0: We're stuck in 1990 this week on Forgotten Retro Radio's Time Machine segment. Here are some sounds from the year.
1: If I see her, what do I say that I'm doing here in the building?
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1: What do you do?
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Since we're stuck in 1990 this week in the Time Machine segment on Forgotten Retro Radio, let's take a look at the sports champions in that year. The FIFA World Cup was won by West Germany, a 1-0 match over Argentina. The NCAA basketball champions were UNLV. The Edmonton Oilers hoisted the Stanley Cup. And the Wimbledon singles titles in 1990 went to Stefan Edberg and Martina Navratilova.

our time machine year this week here on Forgotten Retro Radio is 1990. And on the New York Times bestsellers list in 1990, Trump, Surviving at the Top by Donald Trump and Charles Learson, A Life on the Road by Charles Kuralt, and Men at Work by George Will.

0: We're stuck in 1990 on the Time Machine segment this week on Forgotten Retro Radio, taking a look at the trends of the year. Martha Stewart Living and Entertainment Weekly magazines began publication in 1990. Everyone was watching Twin Peaks on ABC. Parachute pants were the fashion trend, and the big Christmas gifts were Batman action figures and the Super Mario World video game.
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Welcome to 1990. That's where the time machine has us stuck this week on Forgotten Retro Radio's Time Machine segment. Celebrity deaths in 1990 included Sammy Davis Jr., Jim Henson, the Muppeteer, and Stevie Ray Vaughan. Celebrity births in 1990 included actresses Margot Robbie and Jennifer Lawrence, Iggy Azalea, the singer, as well as The Weeknd.

will wrap up the Time Machine segment for this week here on Forgotten Retro Radio. We'll visit a different week next week. We'd love to have you join us for our trip in the Time Machine here on Forgotten Retro Radio. Don't leave me. We've got more show coming up, more of the songs that Big Radio has forgotten, the songs that make you say, I haven't heard that in forever, coming up next.

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I'll explain. This Norwegian-Swedish band was called One Too Many. The song is called Downtown. It was popular in many countries except America in the fall of 1988. 7 months later, 1989 rolled around and America got hip to this song when it crawled into the top 40. 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

0: And that's going to do it for this week's episode of Forgotten Retro Radio. 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
2: Hi, I'm Terry Sullivan, and welcome along to today's Morning Glory Show. 2 hours of the normal mayhem. Welcome along, of course, to the usual suspects, the silent listeners, and the glorious. Today, of course, we have the Love Shack. We also have Tell's Top 10 coming up during the show, and some great music, including this one from, of course, the fabulous Earth, Wind & Fire. 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

usual eclectic mix of music. First we had, of course, Earth, Wind & Fire Boogie Wonderland. And then we had The Coasters, and a bit of Yakety Yak. Let's play this one for Adele. This is Turning Tables.

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Oh, that is Bruno Mars and Grenade. One more song and I'm going to open the door to the Love Shack. And of course, it's got to be this one, hasn't it? James Arthur and Can I Be Him?

first moment. Cause the light came on when I heard that song, and I want you to sing it again.

But hello, that is James Arthur, and can I be him? Well, it is time for me to open the door to the Love Shack, and today, a couple in the Love Shack. Oh, Joanne and Stuart, and they hail from Snetterton, and they asked me to play these two songs. So here we go. Start off with this one from Billy Joel, the live version of She's Got Away, followed by

two Love Shack songs today. That was Stick just now. And before that, Billy Joel and She's Got a Way Live. And they were for Joanne and Stuart from Snetterton. And of course, if you'd like to be featured in next week's Love Shack, all you need to do is send me an email. It is terrysullivanradio@gmail.com. And so if you put Love Shack in the subject matter, it helps out a lot. Of course, you're listening to The Morning Glory Show here on Smart Radio 101. Me, Terry Sullivan. And of course, some great music, including this one from the Everly Brothers. We're going to go back in time. And this is Bird Dog.

It's Sam Smith and Stay With Me. Up next is this one. The gentleman had a huge hit in America with this song. His name is Robin Thicke. This is Birdlines.

hailing from the Isle of Wight. That is Mark King and Level 42 and Lessons in Love, something we all need. And anyway, we're going from the Isle of Wight to America to Miley Cyrus, and she is in a party in the USA.

That is the Ivy League and Funny How Love Could Be. And then that's what, the 50s and the 60s was sort of one of those jukebox songs that everybody remembers. And I remember this one well. It was around when I first started DJing in the 80s, yes. And it's the 1980s, not the 1880s. This is Manfatten and Whitehead. And Ain't No Stopping Us Now.

0: you could listen to one of those other stations, but what would your friends think?
1: I've heard people say that too much of anything is not good for you, baby. But I don't know about that. As many times as we've loved and we've shared love and made love, it doesn't seem to me like it's enough.

Of course, Barry White and the Love Unlimited Orchestra can't get enough of your love, babe. Yeah, the Love Waltz, they used to call him, wasn't it? Yeah. Well, as we go from the first hour to the second hour of today's Morning Glory, let's play this one. It is a classic. It is probably the go-to karaoke song. You know what I'm talking about? Yes, Gloria Gaynor, and I Will Survive.

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The Tears for Fears, and Everybody Wants to Rule the World. It sounds as true now as it ever did, doesn't it? One of my favourite bands I'm going to play now, and I know it's one of yours as well. This is the Electrical Orchestra and Living Thing.

That is the Pointer Sisters and A Jump From A Love. It's time for Tell's Top 10. And today, it is about queuing. Yeah, the average Briton, allegedly, spends 15 days a year standing in queues. And only a third say they would pay someone else to stand in line. Research has been done by Airtasker revealed that 4 in 10 people of those questioned said they spent up to 3 hours a day waiting around. And the top 10 things we queue for at number 10 with 15%, sporting events. Number 9 with 16%, bars, pubs and nightclubs. Yeah, I used to wait in pubs for drinks, but now there's not so many people in the pubs, you get served a lot quicker, don't you? Number 8. Car parking spaces. Oh, that is my bugbear. Trying to find a car parking space when you're out shopping. That's 18% with that one. Number 7, with 20%, is concerts, music, and music events. Yep. Queuing to get in, queuing to get out. Yes, yep. Number 6, with 21%, is petrol stations. Number 5, with 22%, is tube, train, and buses. Number 4. 32% is airports, and then we get to the top 3 with 33% traffic and motorway. Oh, I hate queuing in traffic. Number 2, something I don't do that often now, go to the post office with 45% people queue in the post office. And number 1, supermarkets, queuing in supermarkets. Do you like using those self checkouts? I don't either, no. Anyhow, let's see what songs we are going to play today. Well, I was going to play Waiting for a Train by Flash in the Pan, but I thought everybody plays that. Let's play these two. Up first is Boy Meets Girl and Waiting for a Star to Fall, followed by a song you don't hear very often on the radio, John Mayer, and Waiting on the World to Change.

That's today's Tell's Top 10 Tunes. And, well, I mentioned in the Top 10 about waiting in pubs and clubs. I used to work in pubs and clubs, of course. And this was a big hit when I was sort of started working. Yeah, in the early 80s it would have been. This is Cool and the Gang and Ladies' Night.

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That is Roy Orbison and I Drove All Night. Now, this next band are probably one of Britain's underrated bands or most underrated bands. They're called Squeeze. This is Labelled With Love.

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So the Pat Benatar and of course Love is a Battlefield. Now this lady you hear a lot on the radio, but not this song perhaps. It's one of the lesser played songs. I'm talking about Debbie Harry and Blondie, and this is Union City Blue.

I love that song as well. That is Susie and the Banshees and Hong Kong Garden. I used to know a restaurant called Hong Kong Garden. It's going through a lot, and I always used to think of that song. Up next is this one from Ollie Mers. This is Dance With Me Tonight.

Now, of course, Ollie Murs and dance with me tonight. And if you see me dancing, I've got two left feet and grown a third one. Believe me, it is not nice. Anyhow, the 2 hours has flown by as always. And for me, Terry Sullivan, until next time, it's bye for now. I'm going to leave you this one from Ed Sheeran. This is The A-Team.

Good morning, good morning, good morning. That song there, Amy MacDonald, was to kick off tomorrow's show. Yeah, I loaded the wrong

Still a good song, though. Good to have it here on Spirit of Radio. Amy McDonald's Mr. Rock and Roll from 2007, making it all the way to the number 12 point in the UK charts. Oh, dear, oh, dear. Follow me on Facebook and Instagram, Neil on the Radio. Email me, neilontheradio@outlook.com. And what's on today's show? Well, we'll have a little look. I've just got to refresh my page. You know me. Brother Dynamite, the 502s, Ella Langley, Kells, Death Cab for Cutie, Dylan Flynn and the Dead Poets, Flatland Cavalry, Max McNown, Bowling for Soup, Miles Smith. Oh, and a lot more. Oh, a lot more. What more? Well, things like Brothers Osborne, Savannah Secret, Beastie Fan Music Club. Oh, we've got loads. Let's kick off with that Brothers Osborne. What do you say? Yeah, I do. What else is on the show apart from that? Well, a bit of a Big Chicken Blues, True or False, AI Corner, the Music Mashup. They're the features. Are we going to do all of them? Some of them? Who knows? Time will tell. Settle yourself down. Have yourself a nice hot cup of coffee. Or a cup of tea, if that's your thing. And come and say hi to me on the post on my Facebook page, Neil on the Radio. I'm about to put a post up in there and say hi. Yeah, I know, I'm running a bit late. Back to Brothers Osborne and Dead Man's Curve.

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You take one step on that front porch and you want crazy, motherfucker. 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

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I'm a foot tapping, eyes closed, bobbing away, and it just finishes. I don't know. Re-released by Bowling for Soup. It's the Sonic track from, 17 years ago? They've re-released it for 2025 for Endless Possibility.

Uy, ay, ay, ay, ay, ay. We'll get the blood flowing, shall we? I know I need it this morning. Plus, Carol's been doing the washing. If ever there was a duller job...

wonderful stuff. And it doesn't say kill, kill, kill, kill, kill. It's okay, okay, okay, okay. I think you'll find I'm talking. Now, you had your time. Colony House from 2025 there. Okay, okay, okay, okay. You're listening to Mr. Jones's Spirit of Radio, where I take a bunch of music that I've played on all of my different shows that I've done over the years and bring them into one. Primarily the tracks from 2010s to 2020s, because that's when I started doing the radio. So, yeah, we look back, and the other genres, we drop in now and again, the other decades, but, you know, I do with their own show, so you never know what I'm going to play. But, yeah, that's what we're doing now. We sprinkle in a couple of different features, as we've said, and then we have a nice mug of coffee and, maybe a donut or a bagel. I've had neither this morning. The old tummy's rumbling, as they say. Tum, rumble, dumble, dumble. And then we do the features. Those features like True or False, AI Corner, Music Mashup, and Big Chicken Blues. Big Chicken Blues, quite simply, as it states, it's music I would have played or could have played if I was still doing the Big Chicken Blues show, as well as looking back on some of the music that I did play. Before I bring you some of that, I'm going to bring you a track that I may well have played, and one that I would definitely play if I was still doing it now, shortly. But before that, I'm going to jump into the AI corner. Yes, AI, everyone hates AI. Ooh, AI is good for certain things. It's not good for putting musicians out of business. I fully agree with that. But it is good in helping musicians finish off work. You know, I think it's a wonderful tool to be used in the recording studio to help get that sound you're looking for that primarily you might not be able to. Or just cheaper. Because, come on, studios can cost a lot of money, where nowadays you could actually record the music yourself and just run it through an AI processor, which would do the mixing and mastering for you. That I don't have a problem with, because as long as you're writing the lyrics and you're saying what you want, then AI is just touching it up. What I really love AI for, though, is the fun side of it, where they'll take a track that we all know and love, and just for fun, turning it into something else. Radiohead's Creep, one of my favourite songs of all time. Imagine that, though, if it was done as a soul bluesy sort of vibe. Well, in AI Corner today, that's exactly what you're going to get. An AI soul blues cover of Radiohead's Creep.

Oh, come on. Come on, come on. You see, now that's what it should be used for. That and telling me what coffee shops are close by and how to write this properly. One day it'll take over and I'll be able to put my feet up and you won't have me messing up and pushing the wrong buttons. What would you rather have? An AI that did it perfectly? Or me that nearly played the wrong show today? You know, you've got to live on the edge. You've got to live on the edge. Let's play some songs from 2026, shall we? I've got today, let me just have a little look. 1, 2, 3, 4, 5, about half a dozen tracks today from 2026. And we'll kick it off with Flatland Cavalry and Gone.

0: Big fan of Brother Dynamite and their latest track, Your Time Will Come. Thanks for sending me that, guys. I like that rather a lot. You're listening to Mr. Jones's Spirit of Radio.
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0: I'm going to finish off and play the rest of the tracks from 2026 that we're playing today before we then delve into a few other bits and bobs that we've got to do. First half an hour's done. It just flies by, doesn't it? This is Max McNown and Stand Still, My.

Great track there from Max McNown. Played quite a few from him, and I'm liking him rather a lot. Next up, Ella Langley and a track called Be Her. Definitely my kind of country. You drank

0: Oh, a track most definitely would have been played on my country show, was I still doing it, My Kind of Country. But we do like to put a bit of country into this show anyway. Likewise with Big Chicken, well, the Blues Show. The next two tracks, both from 2026, would have made it onto the playlist. So shall we do just a little bit of Big Chicken?
1: 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It's all going to be fine.
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the latest from them, sung from the point of view of a taxi driver working through the night on a Friday and Saturday night. Next up, Kells. Do you like your blues dirty? Well, all the way from Pittsburgh, she's sure going to give you them.

love it. Death Cab for Cutie and Riptides. Okay, let's go back and listen to some music from before. 2021 takes us to Red Wine Talk, I Believe in You.

Oh dear, oh dear, oh dear. I tell you, that's taken me back some. I don't know about you. I'm trying to find a track, and for some reason it's just gone away. I want to play it next. But never mind. Never mind. It'll turn up, as they say. All turns up in a wash. I was going to play it right after that. Red Wine Talk, sadly no longer together, but a joy to have them. They won Song of the Year. Local lads from just up the road from me. About a little bit more country. Let's go back to back from Luke Combs first.

0: Two tracks there from Luke Combs, Back to Back, from the albums Growing Up and Getting Old from 2022 and 2023. Originally intended to be a double album, but he decided to split them up into two. First one in 2022 was Growing Up, and then released a second in 2023, Getting Old. Me personally think it should have been a double album, but it was nice to have a new album out each year, and a lot of music from there got asked for often. Now, Tanya's been in touch, one of our regular listeners and contributors, and has asked if I could play a track. And I'm going to play it just to kick off hour two, I suppose. Well, no, I'm not going to play it to kick off hour two. I'm going to play something else to kick off hour two. And then we're going to follow that. Oh, go on then, Tanya. Kick off hour two with Tanya's choice. A number one hit from Ed Sheeran off the Equals album from 2021. She said, I simply just love it. Could you please play it? Will do. For now, hour one is over. Are we ready for hour two? I know I am.
1: 5, 4, 3, 2, 1. We have ignition. Strap in.
2: You're about to listen to the hottest sounds. It's the hottest mixtape in the world. And

There you go, kicking off hour two with Shivers, a number one hit for Ed Sheeran back in 2021. Boomtown Rants next, from the fantastic album Citizens of Boomtown from 2020. With the kids, with the

Do you know, I have to say, how the heck did I miss that album? It was a superb album, never even made it into my contention for Album of the Year. But a lot was happening in 2020, wasn't it? And I somehow missed that album. If you've missed it too and you enjoyed that song, listen to the rest of the album. It's called Citizens of Boomtown from 2020 from the Boomtown Rats. Time for another feature, and I'm going to do two features, really, very quick together. First up is True or False, and I still don't have a jingle for it. So here we go. It's true, it's false, it's true, it's false, is it false, is it true, is it true, it's false. Yeah, I'm going to ask you three questions, quite simply. Are they true, are they false? It's just for fun. Don't cheat, don't go on the interweb, don't do anything like that. Don't ask Siri. Certainly don't ask Nigel. He knows nothing. And just can you give me, is it true, true, true, false, false, false, is it true, false, true, false, false, true? Which is it? Is it true? Is it false? The feature's called True or False, and I'm going to ask you three musical questions. I just want a simple answer from you. Is it true or is it false? First up, Justin Bieber has a fear, I tell you, of grapes. He bans them from his venues when he's performing. Yeah. Is that true? Or is that false? Bruce Springsteen's Born in the USA was the first commercially released CD in the USA. Is that true or is that false? Bruce Springsteen's Born in the USA album was the first commercially released CD in the US. And Dolly Parton is Miley Cyrus's godmother. Dolly Parton is Miley Cyrus's godmother. Yeah, there's the three. Are they true or are they false? Let's play a Miley, shall we? This is called More to Lose, and I'll give you the answers right after.

More to lose from Miley Smiley Cyrus. From 2025 off the More to Lose EP. So many of you got it right. Trixie, Dean, Ross, Jay, Maria, Kevin, Tanya. Morning, Tanya. Yeah, I didn't really fool you this time, did I? Three questions we asked you, and I wanted to know, are they true, false, true, false, false, false, true, false, false, true. Well, there's only three of them, so you've got to find out. Carol says, I think it's false, true, true. I know Dolly has a famous god tortoise, and maybe it's Miley. And this got me, this is why I'm reading it out. I think I may have seen Justin eating grapes in a video, but he may have just been facing his fears. Eating grapes in a video. Right, we're going to do a new video for the new track. What's the track called? I Like Grapes. Okay, if you can be eating some grapes, Justin, why? I've got a fear of grapes. But the song's called I Like Grapes. Just eat the grapes. I'm allergic to grapes. Oh, we've got an EpiPen somewhere. Facing his fears. Let's have a look. Is it false, true, true, as Carol is telling us? Yes, and just like the rest of you. False, true, true. False, Justin Bieber does not have a fear of grapes. And bans them from his venues. Bruce Springsteen's Born in the USA was the first commercially released CD in the US, and Dolly Parton is indeed Smiley Miley's godmother. Simple, really, isn't it? True or false? More next time around. Carol's on a roll. How will she do in 5, 4, 3, 2, 1 on the time tunnel? Well, we'll find out tomorrow. Hope you can join me this sort of time. Mm-hmm. And if you can't join me in the early hours of the morning, Time Tunnel is repeated. I do two different Time Tunnel shows, by the way, a Monday morning and a Wednesday morning, but they're repeated Tuesday afternoon and Thursday afternoon at 2 p.m. UK time. So there's never a chance that you're going to miss them, really, is there? Two tracks back-to-back from the 2024 Album of the Year, my choice for Album of the Year. And it's from the Stort Brothers. I'm going to play, the album was called Live Wire Priest. I'm going to play two tracks, Stumble and Someday. If you haven't heard this album, get out there and listen to it.

0: lovely bit of southern rock there from the Stort Brothers from Texas. And my album of the year from 2024, Livewire Priest. Check it out. It's not just an album for 24. I listen to it all the time.
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0: Oh, it does indeed, and a rather nice album from last year, actually. Easy Street from the 502s. This is a track of it called Sweet Tooth.

0: for the girl.
1: All right, my lovely.
0: All right, my lovely. Love that. The 502s and Sweet Tooth. Also, love this from Dylan Flynn and the Dead Poets from Limerick in Ireland. This is Forgiveness is a Gun, a single release from him from 2025.

Late to the show, but one of my new favourite artists, Dylan Flynn and the Dead Poets, and Forgiveness is a Gun. One more from 2025, and then another feature.

There we go. Black Pistol Fire from Toronto in Canada. First time played on for any show from me. And High Horse. Okay, one more feature to do. We've done them all today. And it is the Music Mashup. And I'm taking tracks that, you know, this is what we do with the Music Mashup. Tracks that should not work together, but somehow, strangely, they do. Today I'm taking Aerosmith versus Queen versus Prince in a track that I've called Another One Walks This Way to Kiss. It's as good as it's going to get. Another One Walks This Way to Kiss. Aerosmith versus Queen versus Prince. Today's Music Mashup.

0: Aerosmith versus Queen versus Prince. Another one walks this way to kiss. Hey! Hope you enjoyed that. And another music mashup next time around.
1: All right, my lovely.
0: This is Beastie Fan Music Club and The Voice Inside. Love this.

I do love that. Beastie Fair Music Club, The Voice Inside. You never quite know which, what you're going to get from track to track, and I like that about them. I really do. We're getting close to the end of the show. Time for probably about four or five more tracks. Something like that. This is Sons of Legion. I'm Walking on the Edge.

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I really do. Sons of Legion, Walking on the Edge. Fast running out of time. Been asked for this so many times.

Hope you've enjoyed today's show and the choice of music played. That's Blackberry Smoke there. And you hear Georgia was the album back in 2021. And that's Hey Delilah. She's all right with me. I'll be back with you, well, tomorrow, if you're listening to this show live with The Time Tunnel. And tomorrow night for Midnight Cafe. You can see all my shows on my Facebook page, Neil on the Radio. Go there, you'll see when the posts are posted. And you can come along and say hi. Until the next time, though, go on, get out of here. I'll leave you a Cole Swindell and Drinkabye.

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5: It sure is, and you're so welcome along to the program this week as well. And thank you for joining us. We have music from the last 5 decades to get through. It sounds like a task, doesn't it? But it's absolutely wonderful because we can just about play anything covering the last 50 years. So hopefully some of your favourites in there. And we have a couple of interesting features on the programme as well. We'll have a song from either Sting or from his band The Police. We'll have one or two new songs from recording artists trying to make it in the music world and in the radio world. And of course, not forgetting our relaxed and chill part of the programme, which is a half an hour of easy listening, feel good music. It's on for the final 30 minutes. And also, we have the same word, different tune part of the show, where I pick one word from a song title, and then I find it in several other song titles, and I play them all for you, well, as many as I can, during the course of the program. So if you think you can handle that, and if you think you can handle the best music, as I say, from the last 5 decades, well then, you're on the right station and the right program. Let's kick it off right now. I ain't worried. Hope you're not. It's One Republic.

yeah, what a song. Short and sweet, to the point, great stuff from Top Gun 2, a number of years back. That's One Republic, and I Ain't Worried, kicking us off on this week's edition of 50 Years and Rolling. Hello everyone again, and a big welcome along to you. I hope you're in good form, and that perhaps the music might put you even into better form, if that is possible. And if not, well, just stay in that same place. I know, I should be a philosopher, shouldn't I? No. I don't think so. Second up, we are going all the way back to the 1970s. 1977. It's Earth, Wind and Fire. A little bit of spacey stuff. This is called Fantasy.

Oh my goodness. What a song. A great remix version of an old classic from 1977. All in all, it's absolutely top class. And speaking of all in all, well, that's the name of the album it originally came from as well. The great sound of Earth, Wind and Fire and Fantasy. Yeah, shall we try and do the whole lot here on 50 Years and Rolling? I mean, how do you follow a song like that? It's so difficult, but we're sticking with the 70s and going back 2 years earlier to 1975 with Queen.

0: from one of the best albums of the early noughties, How to Dismantle an Atomic Bomb. It's Bono and the Boys, U2, and that's called A Man and a Woman. And before that, we had music from the late Freddie Mercury, along with his band Queen, from 1975. Yeah, it's hard to believe, isn't it? You're my best friend. Well, I hope this radio station is one of your best friends, along with this programme. It's 50 years and rolling. It's Leo Kirby here, broadcasting from Limerick in Ireland, as I do each and every week at this time, bringing you musical delights from the last 5 decades. And one of the things we do is we play a song from either the Police or from the main man of the Police, who is Sting.
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0: That's a concept that Sting came up called the Tiny Desk Concert or Club, and it features Sting and Shaggy with the old classic from Sting called Englishman in New York. And you know something? I'm emphasizing the word new, because it's time for that part of the program.
1: Same
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5: This is

Wow, what a great song that is from, well, it sounds like the Beautiful South, and you'd be bang on because two former members of that band, Paul Heaton and Jackie Abbott, came together a number of years ago and brought us out that song, which is called New Fella. And it fits in rather nicely with the same word, a different tune part of the programme, because it's all about, well, what I do is I pick a word from a song title and I find it in maybe seven or eight other song titles and play them for you during the course of the programme. So the word is new. We've had Englishman in New York, New Life, and a new fella there. And right now, let's have some new rules, because this is Dua Lipa.

What a sound from Dua Lipa. That is called New Rules. Do you know something? There are just so many songs with new in the title. It's absolutely incredible. I suppose it's a fairly obvious choice for a word in a song title. New this, new that. And I haven't even thought about the groups that have new in their title. New Radicals, New Order. Oh, stop. I could do a separate program on groups alone. But we're sticking with the same word. Different tunes part of the show, and this next one, well, I tell you, it's going to bring back some great memories. It does for me, and perhaps it will for you as well, because back a long, long time ago, when I was out and about as a young fella, you'd go out to the old disco and you'd be hoping for slow songs and whatnot, and you might, you know, dance slowly with someone that you had your eye on. And then the end of the night would come, and most of the DJs in this region of Limerick and Ireland, well, there was one song back in the 80s that they would always finish up on. I'm not finishing the programme, but I am going to continue with same word, different tune, and play that song. It's Frank Sinatra, New York, New York.

played New Moon on Monday. We're still going to try and get three more in before we finish this part of the programme. And we're heading back to the 1970s right now with the Stylistics.

Well, it may be older than 50 years, but great to hear it again. One of the all-time classics from the Stylistics, and you make me feel brand new. I do hope you're enjoying this part of the program. Still time for a couple more tunes with

0: with someone new.
1: Hasn't he some voice from a place called Bray, not too far outside of Dublin, in Ireland here. There goes Hozier and Someone New. And from Bray in Ireland, we go to California. And a song, actually this is the third song in this section of the programme, with the words, not the word new, but the words New York in the title. And this is Michael Franks. It's real kind of jazzy, smoothie and sophisticated.

0: Yeah, and off we go into the second part of the programme for this week. I certainly hope you're enjoying the music so far. It's Leo Kirby with you for another hour, bringing you great tunes from the last 5 decades. We're not finished with new yet. We have one more tune with new in the title, and it's coming up for you right now.
1: This is Leo Kirby.

Well, what a way to start the second hour of this week's edition of 50 Years and Dolling. It actually concludes our little part of the programme we call Same Word, Different Tune, where I pick a word out of a song title and I find it in loads of other song titles, which is the case this week because I could go on forever. The word was new. And you know what? I could have actually picked two words, New York, because we must have had maybe three or four songs with New York in them, but new is the key word. And that one there from Don Henley, a great song, great to hear it again from the 1980s. That's called New York Minute. And on we go. The music continues on the programme, and this one's still doing the business as it did a number of years back. A hit all over for the second time. It's Zara Larsson.

Well, was it better the first time when it was released or the second time? I reckon it's actually selling more the second time round. There goes Zara Larsson and Lush Life.

What about that for a song from Olivia Dean and her current offering called Men I Need? And before that from the 1980s, the great classic Randy Crawford and You Might Need Somebody. Let's head back to the 1990s now. Do you remember this one? It's a remix version of a huge hit single Seal had, and it's called Crazy.

Yeah, that's what you call here a decent remix of a great song from the 1990s. It is Seal. Some voice, isn't he? That's called Crazy, right here on 50 Years and Rolling. And one more song, and we'll be heading into the final part of the show, which is called A Relaxing Chill, where I play 30 minutes of easy listening, feel-good music. And taking us to that, it's Tears for Fears.

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2: Yeah, for the next 30 minutes, it's all about the relaxing and the chilling. That's my hope for you each and every week on this part of 50 Years and Rolling, that you can just make a bit of view time and let the music work its magic and bring you a bit of joy, at least to the earlobes and maybe to the head and brain as well. And you're asking, maybe if you're new to it, why are you saying that, Leo? Well, because I get to play music like this one.

Yeah. They don't come much better than that. The haunting voice and haunting sound of Stevie Nicks. And that's from an album she brought out around the early noughties called Trouble in Shangri-La. And from that we played Love Is. Should do we know what love is? It's what you want it to be. That's my pontificating on the program this week. And we're not doing same word, different tune all over again. But it just happens that this next song, it's from the 1980s and it's called Lover. But this time it's Brian Ferry in Roxy Music.

Well, if you are familiar with your American TV cop series, especially from the 1980s, that song might be familiar to you because it was used in the great old TV cop series Crockett and Tubbs, Miami Vice. Do you remember that? And from that, actually, that TV series produced some incredible soundtracks. I think maybe 3 or 4 albums over, I don't know how many seasons it went, but that's from one of those albums. It's Roxy Music, around about 1985, 86 for that one, and that's called The Lovers. Now, what we like to do with this station, and indeed this program as well, is promote up-and-coming artists trying to make it in the music world and get their music compositions played, which is not an easy thing to do, especially on mainstream radio. 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I guarantee you I will listen to them. And if I think they're good enough for our listeners' ears, well, then I will play them. And my hope is that there might be someone important listening that has a bit of influence in the music world and maybe can give these artists a break. That is my hope, and I try and play one or two of those each and every week during the course of the two-hour programme. And this week, now, listen up to the name, because it's not Harry Nilsson, it's Henry Nilsson, okay? Just to clarify that. And when I got the MP3 from this gentleman, and I looked at his influences, when you see like Jackson Browne and Neil Young, you got to give it a listen. And I'm so glad I did. So I want you to listen to it now and see what you think. As I say, his name is Henry Nilsson. And this is his current offering. It's called Beginning of the End.

Oh, goodness me, it's such a powerful song for sure. And way older than I originally thought as well. Came out in 1976, title track for an album that Jackson Browne brought out then, called The Pretender. And before that, someone who cites Jackson Browne as one of his major influences. He's around a while, but he's trying to make it big time in the music world. His name is Henry Nilsson, and we played his latest offering called Beginning of the End. Well, speaking of end, we're nearly done. Just time for one more tune before I leave you this week. And I do hope you enjoyed the programme and that you will make it a date on this great station each and every week at the same time. That's when I'm with you, and I really love playing the tunes for you. So please do that. And

keep it here now as well, because right after me, there are more top-notch musical shows, every genre of music catered for, coming up for your listening pleasure. So until I talk to you again, you take care of each other and take care of yourselves as well. This is Lear Kirby saying bye-bye. I'm going to leave you with a beautiful song from the 1980s from the Bee Gees, and it's on extended play as well. I really like this one, and I'm hoping that it ticks the box for you as well. As I say, it's the Bee Gees with Spirits Haven't Flown. Bye now.

Welcome along to the Time Tunnel with me, Neil Jones. Get ready for 2 hours of great music and I'm sure some great memories as I take you back each and every week to either the 60s, 70s, 80s, 90s or beyond for some of the best music around. So why don't you just settle yourself down, get ready to join me right here in the Time Tunnel.

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1: Welcome back to the Love Shack. With me, Neil Jones. What have we got for you today? Well, we are in the 90s, baby. Yes. The decade of the internet, Blockbuster Video, Beanie Babies, boy bands, Britney, Britpop, Friends and the Rachel haircut, as well as films like Jurassic Park, Titanic, Mission Impossible. Heck, the 90s had it all. Kids thought it couldn't get any better. Were they right? Well, shuffle up your Pokemon cards and join me for the next 2 hours full of classic music. Alf's Love Tracks and 54321. The all-new 54321. As I was saying, the kids, were they right? Well, tell you what, let's find out. What do you say?

Go West from 1990, only getting to number 18 in the charts with that track. Strange, strange, strange. A track that only got to number, well, I'm not even going to tell you the number. I might use this one. It wasn't a good one. 78, okay. The TV series was huge. It was huge. And I loved it. And I've watched all six or seven seasons of it a couple of times. The Sopranos and Alabama 3 kicked off each and every episode. I'm gonna take you down. With this. To the front.

Alabama 3 and Woke Up This Morning. I'm going to do the love track, Alf's love tracks, early today, just because I'm in that sort of mood. What can I say? Two coming your way today. One I've picked and one Alf picked. However, it's not often that Alf gets something wrong. Morning, Alf. She asked me if I could play Tracy Chapman's Baby Can I Hold You Tonight? And of course I can. When it's the 80s on the time tunnel, because she did that in 1988, by the way, just so you know. But in 1997, Boyzone covered it.

0: Don't forget to follow me on Facebook and Instagram, Neil on the Radio. And if you've got a love track or any other requests for any of the shows I do, email me, neilontheradio@outlook.com. Two wonderful tracks there. Baby, Can I Hold You Tonight from Boyzone from 1997, and from 1994, my choice this week, from the Pretenders, and I'll Stand By You. You're listening to... Well, you're listening to the 90s, baby.
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0: Rockefeller Skank getting to number six back in 1998, with Fatboy Slim doing what he does, which is waving his arms in the air, twiddling a few knobs and mixing everything to death and going, I did that. Today we call it AI and we're going crazy about it. Back then, he's the DJ to go and see. No, it's not my cup of tea, you may have guessed. Not for me, thank you very much.
1: Hits from the 90s.

0: Ah, yes, indeedy. There you go. Shaggy featuring Rayvon, getting to number 5 in 95 with In the Summertime. And Mr. Loverman from Shabaranks, number 3 in 1992. One more track, and then it's time for 54321, the all new 54321.
1: Uepa! Un, dos, tres!
0: First, Ricky Martin.

0: Bowie did well at the top of those charts, didn't he, with Ricky Martin, always having great chart hits and having the girls' hearts go bum-buddy-bum-buddy-bum, and then he went and broke them. But there you go, Ricky Martin and Maria. It's time for the all-new 5-4-3-2-1.
1: 5-4-3-2-1.
0: Normally we ask you to get them in order. Which one was number 5, 4, 3, 2 and 1 in the charts? I'm still going to be playing 5-4-3-2-1 chart hits. But the all-new one, we're going to make it easier for you. You've only got to find one song. And that song has been substituted in. I'm taking one of the 5-4-3-2-1s out. I'm putting in a song that never made it to the top five. All you got to do is tell me which one wasn't in the top five. Simple, really, isn't it?
1: It's

0: Craig, Mandy, Matt, Chloe, Luke, Terry, and our very own Carol Alf herself. Got the answer right. On the all-new 54321. That's easier, isn't it? Still, sometimes I'm going to catch up. I made it easy to start with. Well, I think it was easy.
1: There's a new day on the other side.
0: 54321. I still play the tracks that made it into the 54321. I just substituted one of them.
1: Keep on walking, baby.
0: For a track that didn't get to the top five. Today's answer was 58321. I won't always play them in order. So number 8 was the odd one out. I only got to number 8 was the Beautiful South. And Don't Marry Her, only getting to number 8 in 1996. All the rest, well, they were there. Bare Naked Ladies with 1 week got to number 5 in 1998. EMF got to number 3 with Unbelievable in 1990. London Beat got to number 2 in 1990. I've Been Thinking About You. And Take That There, getting to the top spot in 93. Relight My Fire. 54321, the all new 54321. More from that on the next step down through the time tunnel.

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1: Oh, doesn't it just? And just like that, we've got to the end of hour one. It goes quick, doesn't it? Just as well, we've got a time tunnel to come back to the 90s another time and play some more 90s music. Although I'm going nowhere yet, we've still got another hour to go. Are you ready for it? I know I am.
2: 5, 4, 3, 2, 1. We have ignition. Strap in.
3: 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It's the hottest mixtape in the world. And you've got it.

0: Alan Jackson with Jimmy Buffett and Margaritaville from 1999. And in 1997, well, I remember buying this CD whilst in America. I put it into the hire car and played it quite a lot. That and Sawyer Brown. That was Brian White, Brian with a Y, from 1997, an album called The Right Place. And that was The Natural Thing. Whew, it's been a busy old day to the start and the show and all the rest of it, hasn't it? An all-new 54321, Alf's Love Tracks done, a bunch of music, some messages backwards and forwards. Oh, dear. And it's just like this day of the week kind of slow down. Do you know what I need? I need to call Mommy. Hey, hey.
1: One day.
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0: Yeah, we got there in the end, didn't we?

those pesky buttons again. It's been a while. Long song of the day goes to Queen, number one hit in 1991. Innuendo.

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like 10,000 spoons when all you need is a knife. It's meeting the man of my dreams and then meeting his beautiful wife. And isn't it ironic?

Two tracks there. Alanis Morissette and Ironic. And I've always hated that song. I just think it's inconvenient. Coincidental. Unfortunate. Not ideal. But certainly not ironic. What do you think? Get in touch with me through my digits, through email, neilontheradio@outlook.com, or via the Facebook page, Neil on the Radio, or Instagram, Neil on the Radio. Leave a comment in the box. Ironic? Unfortunate. Would have had the same ring, would it, called it? Not ideal. And Robbie Williams, Old Before I Die. Yeah, I didn't think I'd be this old, I'll be perfectly honest with you. You had to know me back in the day to understand. But there you go. Number two for Robbie, Old Before I Die in 1997. Time for something for my little soft kittens. Two silly songs. I say silly. Both of them got to number one in the UK. Mind you, that doesn't take away the silliness, does it? In 1998, Aqua got to number one with Dr. Jones and Rednecks in 1994 with Cotton Eye Joe. Let's go Aqua. And then Rednecks. Here you go, my little kittens.

0: Well, from up there to down here.
1: Life don't work out my way.
0: Chris Isaak and Blue Hotel. Getting to number 17 back in 1991.

0: David Byrne there. Byrne, I don't know. All I can tell you is I played it by mistake. It was on the list for the next time down the time tunnel, because that one isn't from the 90s. It's from the noughties, 2001. But, you know, before you start shouting at me, it's nice to give you a little preview now and again, isn't it? Shh, it's only music.
1: Does he love me? I want to know. How can I tell if he...
0: Yes, I mistagged it.

Right, yeah, that song was meant to be on the Next Time Tunnel. I must have dragged it across by accident and wasn't paying attention. What's new, eh? What's news? Cher's there, Shoop Shoop Song, It's In His Kiss, getting to number one back in 1991 and getting to number 12 in 95 was Weezer with Buddy Holly. What?

Will Smith's Getting Jiggy Wick, getting to number three back in 1998. Getting to number one. God, I love this. It's the Prodigy and Breathe.

0: Oh, dear.
1: You're listening to Neil Jones. Because music matters.
0: Doesn't it just? The Prodigy and Breathe getting to number one in 1996. I'll have to dig out some Prodigy albums of mine, have a little listen, I think. Next up, Bryan Adams getting to number six in 1996. And it's the only thing that looks good on me is you. Ow. Time for two more before I say goodbye. Hope you've enjoyed the choices today.

0: And Adam, as I say, I hope you've enjoyed today's choices. I'll be back before you know it. We'll be doing this all over again with a whole brand new time tunnel, stopping off in another decade. Where will it be? We'll find out. Until the next time, my friend. Go on, get out, my friend. My friends. Yeah, there's more than one of you, isn't there? Go on, get out of here.
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1: 'Cause we play this.
0: I leave you with REM and Man on the Moon. Now go on, get out of here.

0: Marcus King and Heartlands from the new album Darling Blue and No Room for Blue. Bit hard to release a double album these days, but between both titles there are 26 excellent tracks. And first up, Braxton Keith and Prescription, which you can find on his latest album, Real Damn Deal. Good afternoon, I'm Peter Hill. Hope you're well. No leadership challenges round here. Our only manifesto is to play the very best we can find down the Americana Highway.
1: One, two, three, four, one, two, three.

Roseanne Gash celebrates another birthday this week. Never reveal a lady's age. She was born in Memphis to Vivian and Johnny Gash and made her first appearance singing vocals on her father's Broken Freedom song in 1974. She's recorded 14 albums and had 10 country number ones, including Tennessee Flat Top Box from the King's Record Job album that aired the top spot in 1987. She's also been involved in the Johnny Gash Boyhood Home Project, which was restored her father's childhood home in Dias, Arkansas, and was given an honorary doctorate from the Berklee College of Music in 2018. And before Roseanne, the ever-original Monty Warden and the Wagoners, with Doghouse Flowers out as a single and recorded at the legendary Arlen Studios in Austin.

first half, Ernest and Dime is a Thief, a duet with Luke and Nelson from Ernest's new album Deep Blue. And that, of course, was Mr. George Strait, born this week in Bodie, Texas in 1952. Still going strong into his 70s, he holds the record for the most number one singles and albums, gold albums, platinum albums and multi-platinum albums in country music history. Baby's Gotten Good at Goodbye was one of his chart toppers from the 1988 album Beyond the Blue Neon.

Jim Lauderdale and the Poor Rambling Boys have an album out. It's called The Birds Know, and that was Little Bitty Diamonds, following Margot Price and Rita Blue, which comes from a new Guy Clark tribute album, Old Number One Revisited, released to honour the 50th anniversary of the recording of the original version of Old Number One. Lots of good artists on that, including Sarah Jarosz, Kelsey Walden, and Brennan Lee.

0: don't quit.
1: Logan Bagg from his debut album Till the Ground and A Hard to Lose, taking us neatly to America on a Gover Dime.

0: Steamy Windows was written by Tony Joe White and produced by Dan Hartman and was included on Tina Turner's seventh studio album, Foreign Affair, released in 1989. Went to number 13 on the UK chart, but failed to capture the public's imagination across the Atlantic, just squeezing into the top 40 of the Billboard Hot 100. By 2021, the video of Steamy Windows had generated more than 4.4 million views on YouTube. John Anderson was one of a number of country artists to record the song. His version was included on the 1992 album Seminole Wind.
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0: Final birthday of the week is that of Cody Johnson, born this week in Sebastopol, Texas in 1987. He started playing the guitar age 12 and then went on to be a professional bull rider and to work in a prison, where the warder persuaded him to give music a go. He released his first album with his father Carl in 2006, and he's just about to release his 10th, entitled Banks of the Trinity, which includes Hello Lonesome. And that was Sweet Megan, her version of Tom Waits, coming up to the house from her new album, which is called Massive Negroni, Gin, Vermouth Rosso and Campari, in case you were wondering.
1: I was born down in the country,

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Well, just because it's wrong, baby, that don't make it right. Well, I ended up busted, flat broke down in Fort Worth.

0: Nobody's coming from India, Raimi, who must have watched a lot of spaghetti westerns. Love that trumpet sound. And before that, Vincent Neil Emerson and Dark Horse from the new album Blue Stars.
1: On Tuesday night, at the by and by,

Number one on the Americana album chart is His Golden Messengers, I Am People. And from it was Who You Gonna Run To, followed by Florence Dawe, known as the Rocking Professor, as she works as Assistant Professor of English at Kent State University in Ohio. Her new album is Hold the Spark, and that was Sunset Road, almost bringing things to a close. Thanks for your company, and taking me on my way is Alex Key. We want you back. Keep it smart. Have a good week.

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2: Hi, I'm Terry Sullivan and welcome along to another Chatterbox. No guest today, but 2 hours of great music, and you never know what you're going to get music-wise from me. And we're going to kick off today's show with this one from the 70s. This is Dan Hartman and Instant Replay.

There are something I do a lot on this show, that is Talk Talk, and life is what you make it. How are you today? Are you feeling good? 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I'd love to get your messages. Anyhow, we're going to play a new song now from an album called Reimagine. This is Lorraine Silver, the Northern Soul Diva, and this is Chalking It Up to Experience.

Robin Beck, and First Time. Up next is this one. They were absolutely huge in the 70s. One of the biggest bands, if not the biggest band, certainly in Britain in the 70s. Led, of course, by Les McKeown. This is the Bay City Rollers and Summer Love Sensation.

Heading from Scotland, that is a big country, and in a big country, and still touring and performing all over the country and all over the world. Now we're going to go back to the 70s and this one from the OJs. Oh, there's a lot of these people around, isn't there? Yeah, Backstabbers.

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And all I ever think about when I see Phil Collins now is that drumming monkey on that chocolate advert. Do you remember it? Yeah, I do as well. Anyway, let's come up to the early noughties. And this one, the lovely Duffy. Does she sound like Dusty Springfield? I believe she does. This is her first hit. It was called Warwick Avenue.

0: It's Chrissy Hynde and the Pretenders, and I'll Stand By You. Up next is this one, a rather kooky song as it was in the day. This is a Shakespeare's Sister, and Stay.
1: If this world is wearing thin,

Georgie Fame, of course, and the Blue Flames, and Because I Love You from the 60s. Let's stay with the 60s, the gentleman who passed away, well, fairly recently. This is Neil Sedaka. Breaking up is hard to do.

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1: So guys, we go from the first air to the second air of today's Chatterbox show. That is Adele and Make Me Feel Your Love. Up next is this one, from the 70s. We're going to go right back to the 70s. And a band called Wild Cherry, I believe it was their only hit. This is Play That Funky Music.

We're back to the 70s, of course, and Rod Argent and the band Argent, and Hold Your Head Up, of course, Rod Argent, member of The Zombies. Now, this record, I remember it coming out, and it caused quite a stir. In fact, it got banned by the BBC, and it went to number one. This is Frankie Goes to Hollywood, and Relax.

Yes, they were the second band to have their first three records. Went in straight in at number one, of course, from Liverpool. That is Frank Goes to Hollywood. The other band who did it before them, also from Liverpool. Who was it? No, it wasn't the Beatles. It was the legendary Gerry Marsden and the Pacemakers. Now, this next song was the most played radio song since 2000. It is Snow Patrol and Chasing Cars.

Well, then from Snow Patrol chasing cars to Gary Numan and Cars. Do you remember him? Yeah, our friends Electric, Tubeway Army was their first big hit. And that was, I think it was the follow-up to that. Great song, great song. I do love that, anyhow. Up next, we're going to go right back to the 60s. And a lady who is a legend. Legend is a word that's used by a lot. But this lady really is a legend. This is Aretha Franklin and Walk On By.

bit of a reefer fighting from the 60s, and then another one from the 60s, The Fifth Dimension, Aquarius, Let the Sunshine In, from the stage musical Hair. Have you seen it? I saw it a few years ago, probably about 6 or 7 years ago, first time ever, and I had no idea what was going on. Absolutely no idea what was going on. Great feast for the eyes, an absolute fabulous show, though. Anyhow, it's come up a bit more up to the current day, and the band The Arctic Monkeys, and this is about a track called Mad Sounds.

the very distinctive voice of the lovely Tina Charles, and that was a track called Dr. Love. I remember a band called Forest doing this hit. I saw Forest actually in a nightclub back in Watford in, would have been early 80s, but this is the original version. This is the Hughes Corporation and Rock the Boat.

celebration to the mellow sounds of James Morrison and you give me something. Yeah, what's the best gift you've ever been given? Let me know. It is terrysullivanradio@gmail.com. Now in the number one hit from the sort of noughties, this is Blur and Country House.

Jonathan Williams is a modern Canadian country artist and songwriter based in Vernon, British Columbia, specializing in music focused on resilience, mental health, and his background as an RCMP officer. Here is Jonathan Williams in his latest song, Have It All.

From Yarmouth, Nova Scotia, Cameron Nickerson is back again on the countdown. With his head's tat and bluegrass, Cameron Nickerson is proving that tradition still has plenty of edge. Here is Cameron Nickerson and Welding on a Wheel.

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2: Rachel Ritchie is a Canadian-born singer-songwriter known for her relatable country pop style. Now, Rachel released the popular single I'm Ready Too in April of this year, which quickly became her most streamed song. Well, I have it here, so here is Rachel Ritchie in I'm Ready Too.

0: too.
1: Another regular on the countdown, Canadian contemporary country artist Jay Kuchar is a prominent figure whose music blends soulful vocals, heartfelt lyrics, and a powerful mix of traditional country and modern pop elements. Here is Jay Kuchar in Tanqueray or Ice Cold Beer.

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1: Call it luck, fate, or simply the magic of music. When three voices blend as seamlessly as new moon junctions, something special is bound to happen. With their captivating three-part harmonies and electrifying stage presence, New Moon Junction has quickly become a must-watch act. Here is New Moon Junction and Up to Something. Cheap!

Our only newbie on the countdown this week is Rick Rath, featuring Thunder and Rain. Call It Even Now is a new single with lyrics about a tense meeting in a truck. So here is Rick Rath, featuring Thunder and Rain, and the song Call It Even Now.

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1: Born and raised in the small town of Herkett, Ontario, Tim Albertson is a small-town boy with stadium-like sound. His powerful vocals and party-like nature creates an event that continues to be talked about long after the lights go down. Now, Tim Albertson has returned with his latest song to hit the countdown titled Out That Door.

0: to come home, trying to hit every red light that she can.
1: Our last new artist entering the countdown this week is Jeff Orson. Now, Jeff Orson is a Canadian country singer-songwriter based in Toronto, but he was born in Niagara Falls, Ontario. Jeff received his first guitar as a Christmas gift at the age of 6, and an older cousin gave Jeff some basic lessons and left him to it. Here is Jeff Orson and Flames Are All Gone.

It's time for our movers and shakers, and Old South and Living Right is sitting at the 101 position, and we'll be moving on to the top 100 next week. This week, our biggest mover up 18 positions is Gord Bamford and the song Loaded Eyes.

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1: It's time for a triple threat with Joey Pringle and Ain't My First Rodeo, followed by Justin Hogg and She Got Away, and Josh Stumpf, Johnny Walker, Back to Me. All of these artists are up 16 positions this week.

Well, that's the show for me this week. I'm going to leave you with Maxine McClellan and the song East Coast Girls. 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Thanks for listening. Until the next show, this is Alexander saying keep your dreams alive and send us your latest songs so we can help you keep them going.

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4: Classics all the way on Saturday Club Classics.

Former lead singer with the band Guy, that was Aaron Hall from the year of 1995, 31 years ago. The Marley Marl remix of Curiosity. You're listening to Saturday Club Classics. Myself, Hugh Williams, DJ Nobby will be with us in the second half of the show. We've got R&B, we've got UK Garage, and then we've got some electro. Yes, just a short 20-minute electro spot on the show today. Right, be happy.

taken from our album My Life, which was their second album, should I say, My Life. That is Mary J. Blige, of course, and Be Happy. That's the US radio edit.

Old in 1989, that tune, and she'll be 61 in October of this year. Wow, amazing. Right, this is Love in Return. This is Desire.

0: 1996 for that one. Loving Return, that's the Fat Swing mix. That was Desire, and this is Blackstreet.
1: This is a remix. 4 pounds of bass. WTED.

my old mate Neville, otherwise known as Brass Tooth, should I say. And that, of course, is Celebrate Life, Saturday Club Classics, myself, Hugh Williams, DJ Nobby.

That is The Click. Good Rhymes. What a hit that was. Oh, what a hit that was. No, it was massive, wasn't it? Good Rhymes, and this is The Architects, another big hit.

UK Garage on Saturday Club Classics. That, of course, is the Architects and Body Groove. Don't forget DJ Nobby in the second half of the show. That's in about 24, 25 minutes or so.

Yeah, that came as a real change of direction for him, because up until then he was mostly known as a jazz pianist. Herbie Hancock and, of course, the classic Rockets.

Paul Hardcastle's Brain Forest, and that's nearly it for me on the show today. DJ Nobby in the second hour of the show today in the mix. As always, I would like to say a huge thank you on behalf of my sponsor, Music for the Soul Records, davesrarecds.com, and on behalf of myself, huge thank you for listening to the show as always. And I will leave you with Al Knifeish, and after that, DJ Nobby. Until next week from me, bye-bye.

How you doing? Welcome to Bad Monkey Classic Rock. Yes, the first in a brand new show under the Bad Monkey banner. You love it when we do it on Bad Monkey, so I figured why don't we just do a whole show of the classic tracks. 2 hours, once every 3 weeks. Bringing you nothing but 60s, 70s, 80s and 90s rock music. I'm looking forward to the journey. Kicked off with a little bit of AC/DC, Back in Black from 1980. What do we got on tonight's show for you? Guns N' Roses, Steve Miller Band, Lynyrd Skynyrd, Rainbow, Backman, Turner, Overdrive, Santana, Toto, Creedence, Clearwater Revival, Aerosmith, The Guess Who, Bob Seger, Led Zeppelin, Bruce Springsteen, oh, and so much more. Pop along to the Facebook page, Neil on the Radio. You'll see the post for Bad Monkey Classic Rock, show number one. Come and say hi in the comments box. We'd love to hear from you. This piece of music you'll hear as I talk at the start of each show and the end of each show. Edgar Winter Group and Frankenstein. From the album They Only Come Out at Night in 1972. As good a track as any to have as the talk over. We will play you the actual song without me chatting in a future show. Next up, ordinarily, would be a long song of the night, but there is a live track coming on later. That's a little bit longer. For now, though, Guns N' Roses. We take you to 1988. In Paradise City.

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1: Okay, there you go. Back in the days when music like that made the charts, that got number six here in the UK. How's this show going to work? I said every third week. What we're going to do, Bad Monkey Stable is now complete, I think. I think we've got it covered. We've got the original Bad Monkey, which will be focusing on alternative rock, new rock that's out, standard rock, southern rock, indie rock, and we're going to do that once every 3 weeks. We've got, of course, Bad Monkey's It's a Prog Thing, where we bring you old and new prog. That will be on the other week. And, of course, now we've got this one, Bad Monkey's Classic Rock. And that'll be the following week. That leaves one more week. I'm going back to having the down week from live, but don't worry, because on a Friday night, not all of you get to tune in on a Friday night. I do Bad Monkey's Big Chicken, which is the blues rock. We play a lot of new blues rock and some old blues rock. On the down week, when there's no posts gone out, Bad Monkey will still be with you. But for those of you that miss it on a Friday, you'll have a chance to listen to the blues rock on the Monday. There you go, four Bad Monkey shows. Watch over the posts. And if a week comes along where there isn't a post, you've got Bad Monkey's Big Chicken. And you've got some blues rock seeing you through. Tonight, it's a brand new show. It's classic rock. On this show, we're only going to be focusing on the music from the 60s, the 70s, 80s, and the 90s. So sit back and enjoy. Come along and say hi. Evening to Sheila and evening to Kevin. I know both of you are going to love this show. So much great music to play. There's no way I'm going to get it all in tonight. So don't worry if you don't hear your favourite. It will come. It will come. If you want to get in touch with me for this one, Bad Monkey Classic, and leave your request for future shows, just literally drop me an email. 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In the subject box, put Bad Monkey Classic.

only making it to number 31 for Lynyrd Skynyrd. Before that, of course, Steve Miller Band in 73 got to number one with the Joker. Very good evening to Penny over there in Nassau, the town and not the county. Yes, she's back home in America, and a pleasure to hear from you on the Facebook tonight. Good to hear. Back in 1979, an album I just couldn't get enough of. One of my favourites at the time from Rainbow. The album was Down to Earth, and the track is Love's No Friend.

0: you could listen to one of those other stations, but what would your friends think?
1: Oh, you know damn well what they would think. Five tracks in, and guess what? You ain't seen nothing yet.

0: So, I said in the messaging on the Facebook page, Neil on the Radio, that I've got a good show lined up, a good selection of tracks, and Kevin said, I'll be the judge of that. He's just posted it, and he couldn't have posted it at a more apt time, really.
1: Here's a song which is also from the last album. It tells the story of how we recorded it and what went wrong when we did it. It happened in Switzerland. The song's thing called Smoke on the Water.

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1: Baby.
2: So there you go, Deep Purple off the 1972 album Made in Japan and Smoke on the Water. Before that, Santana from the 1970 album Abraxas and Black Magic Woman. When I first started doing a Monday night rock show some 7 years or more ago now, it was more like this. It was the older rock with some new rock added, but over the years more and more bands have got in touch with their music to play. That when I did decide to come back, it became more of a new rock sort of thing with the odd old rock put in. So it's good to be doing this show because, yeah, I used to enjoy it. One of the things we used to talk about on it was rock or not, and I'm going to talk to you about rock or not shortly. First, though, we've got two more tracks I'm going to play first, and then I'll discuss it. 1979, got to number 14, Toto. And 1984, getting to number 43 for Rick Springfield.

0: You could listen to one of those other stations, but what would your friends think?
1: I know. They would think you're a lunatic. Hold the Line and Jesse's Girl from Toto and Rick Springfield. You're listening to Bad Monkey Classic Rock, playing you the rock tracks that you remember from the 60s, the 70s, the 80s, and the 90s. And all types of rock will be in there, some indie rock, some pop rock, some glam rock, some hair rock, surfer rock, all yacht rock. I'm sure we'll have it all. A bit of metal, some hard rock, some heavy rock. Over the coming shows, there'll be lots and lots of rock, which fit nicely into classic rock. Now, the old show that I used to do, as I said, Rock or Not. And I don't know if you rip CDs so that you can put them onto your devices. But sometimes when you rip a CD, it will automatically put in a genre and say rock. And it's not. So we did a thing where I'd play two tracks and you would have to decide whether it was rock or not. And I would make a decision. And whichever it came out at, if you swayed me, and I said, yes, that one's rock, that one's not, then the one that was not would never be rock again. And the one that maybe you thought wasn't rock would forever be rock. One day this conversation came up. We played two tracks, and one of the tracks, you get two tracks, and only one of them can be classed as rock. And I said, you are all wrong. Not you guys that are listening now, but the guys that were listening then. And said, no, this is rock. And the man himself stated, as I did, when he was by himself, he most definitely wasn't rock. You can't say yes, he was a rock singer. He was more of an R&B and a pop and a soul singer. But when he was with this band, even he said, oh yeah, he says, I'm not a rock singer, but we are a rock band. So this is rock, and it's a track from 1984. It got to number 7, and I'm putting it in the very first show. Why? Just for all of you that disagree with myself and the late great Prince himself, this is rock. I know. You may say it's not classic rock like the 60s and the 70s, but we are also playing 80s and 90s. The show's classic rock because they're classic tracks. But yeah, here we go. Prince and the Revolution, a rock band. Disagree? Well, you know where to get in touch.
2: Day to get through this thing called life. Electric word, life, it means forever, and that's a mighty long time. But I'm here to tell you, there's something else. The afterworld. A world of never-ending happiness. You can always see the sun. 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

0: The first hour is done and dusted, and what a way to kick off and get into hour two. Creedence Clearwater Revival, Have You Ever Seen the Rain?
1: Baby.
0: 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Baba O'Reilly.

Gotta love a bit of Styx. Styx and Renegade from 1978. Two tracks is all we've got this week from the 90s. But if there's something from the 90s you would like, just get in touch. And who knows, maybe next time round we'll play more from the 90s. We're going to bring you a track from 1994. This track only got to number 74 in the UK charts. And then we're going to play a track that just is under the wire. 1999, as high as we go. And this one got to number 21. Aerosmith and Foo Fighters.

many more from the Foo Fighters in coming shows. Told you how it's going to work on a Monday night. 3 weeks live, then a 1 week catch up with Bad Monkeys for the blues show, Big Chicken. But that's only for now. Okay, come March, I intend to be live every Monday. I'm away for a couple of days and weeks in February, so come March, it's going to be every week will be a different Bad Monkey show, with that week's Bad Monkey repeated on the Friday. So 1 week it'll be the OG, 1 week it'll be the prog, 1 week it'll be classic, 1 week it'll be blues. There'll be a Bad Monkey show each and every week. Please do tune in and listen, and that'll all be live each week, March. I think the first show will be March the 3rd, and then we'll be live every Monday unless I'm on holiday or sick, you know. So, yes, so four great shows from Bad Monkey now, and this classic rock is show number one. I hope you're enjoying the selection. So many tracks to pick, and we will work our way through them. If there's something that you want and you don't want to wait for it, email me, neilontheradio@outlook.com, and just put in the subject box Bad Monkey Classic or Bad Monkey Blues or Prog or OG. And who knows, maybe on an upcoming show I'll play your request. Evening Carol came along and said, good evening from a snow-covered Stoke, tuned in and listening. I know she likes what's coming up afterwards, the Night Owl, where we bring you more great music for an hour, plus a bedtime tale of mystery, suspense or terror. Music and a bedtime story, what can I say? It shouldn't work, but it does. It does. Shall we carry on with the music? Let's. God, this takes me back. Yeah, yeah. I even remember the girl that I gave this record to. She didn't stick around much longer.

Rush from 1981 off the album Moving Pictures, and Tom Sawyer and Led Zeppelin from the 73 album Houses of the Holy, and Over the Hills and Far Away. More from that album in coming shows.

Seeger, Old Time Rock and Roll, from 1979, a classic rock track if ever there was one. Believe it or not, never was a chart hit here in the UK. Criminal, eh? Criminal! This next track, also criminal, only got to number 45 in 1970.

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1: 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Bad Classic? Bad Monkey Classic Rock. We've got REO Speedwagon, we've got Bruce Springsteen, we've got Bon Jovi.

And that's it for Bad Monkeys Classic Rock Episode 1. We'll do this again before you know it. One more track. We're going to leave you this time out in 1986 with a number 14 hit from Bon Jovi. Until the next time, go on. Get out of here.

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A pretty good song to start today's show off. The show, of course, being the sensation of 70s with me, Gord Cooper, and hoping that everybody is okay. Wings and Live and Let Die, of course. So what have we got for you today? I have got a selection of stuff. I have got some glam. I have got a little bit of Shawaddy Waddy. We've got a little bit of Queen. We've got a little bit of Matchbox. We've got a little bit of John Lennon. And we've got this one-hit wonder from Boston.

Bordeaux, Eskimo, Arapaho, move their body to and fro.

dock of Tiger Bay, on the road to Mandalay, from Bombay to Santa Fe, over the hills.

From the punk new wave era, you've just heard the Enduring the Blockheads with Hit Me With Your Rhythm Stick, and pop rock was prevalent in the 70s, and we've just played Foreigner, Feels Like the First Time in Boston, More Than a Feeling, and starting off today's show was, of course, Wings and Live and Let Die.

Heading towards the halfway stage of today's show. The show, of course, being the Sensational 70s with me, Gordon Cooper. And that was Queen, of course, and Don't Stop Me Now. Before that, Pilot with Magic and John Lennon with Instant Karma. Coming up next, a couple of one-hit wonders.

The Police and Roxanne. And before that, did you guess either two one-hit wonders we had? We had The Knack with My Sharona, and then before that we had Ram Jam with Black Betty. Changing the genre totally now for this next track from the 70s. This is a little bit of reggae and Johnny Nash.

Mirroring this mixture of genres that were around in the 70s, you've just heard The Shadows with Let Me Be The One, one of the few tracks they actually sang on, and that was their Eurovision entry. Before that, a little bit of Tamla Motown with Stevie Wonder and Superstition, a little bit of Rockabilly with Matchbox and Rockabilly Rebel, and a little bit of Reggae.

I just about managed to keep my promise by squeezing two tracks in, the Boomtown Rats and Mary the Fourth Former. Before that, Shawaddy Waddy with Pretty Little Angel Eyes. I'm going to finish off with a big hit for Mungo Jerry with In the Summertime. But hopefully you've enjoyed the selection of 70s music we played on today's show. To join me same time, same place, same channel next week. Until then, keep smiling and bye for now.

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1: 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Of course, 2 hours of classic gold country music. I'm going to kick off today with this one from the album Whatever Comes First. This is Sons of the Desert and Bring On the Angel.